0: the most country.
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0: You want some more of that?
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3: The founding fathers of the United States protected freedom of the press because they believed a free and independent press was essential to preserving liberty and preventing government abuse, holding leaders and candidates accountable, and keeping citizens informed. Democracy depends on the public having access to accurate information before voting and participating in government. In the spirit of the Fourth Estate, the Norfolk Daily News and News Talk WJEG presents Decision 2026, a candidate forum Tuesday, October 6th in the Norfolk City Council chambers. From 5:30 till 7 p.m., candidates for Norfolk City Council will be questioned by our reporters, followed by candidates for the Norfolk Public School Board of Education from 7 until 8:30. The forum will be carried live on Newstalk WJAG, WJAG.com, and on the Norfolk Radio app. The public is invited to attend. 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
9: Lows dip down to about 48 tonight under clear skies, easterly winds around 5 miles per hour. Sunny skies tomorrow, daytime highs approaching 74. 56 tomorrow night. Dry with temperatures a bit above average Tuesday and Wednesday and highs from the mid-70s to the upper 70s. From the Weatherology Weather Center, I'm meteorologist Jennifer Wojcicki for 106 KIX.

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11: Lows dip down to about 48 tonight under clear skies, easterly winds around 5 miles per hour. Sunny skies tomorrow, daytime highs approaching 74. 56 tomorrow night. Dry with temperatures a bit above average Tuesday and Wednesday, and highs from the mid-70s to the upper 70s. From the Weatherology Weather Center, I'm meteorologist Jennifer Vujicic for 106 Kicks.

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8: Skies tonight with a low of 48. Southerly winds around 5 miles per hour. High temperatures reach up to 74. Tomorrow, clear skies. Tomorrow night, lows around 56. Ample sunshine and dry Tuesday and Wednesday, upper 70s. Tuesday, mid 70s by Wednesday. From the Weatherology Weather Center, powered by weatherology.com, I'm meteorologist Jennifer Wojcicki for 106 Kicks.

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1: Check out Coffee with a Cop coming up on October 7th at the Starbucks at 700 South 13th Street in Norfolk from 7 a.m. to 10 a.m. to join your neighbors and police officers for a coffee and conversation. 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
8: Clear skies tonight with a low of 48. Southerly winds around 5 miles per hour. High temperatures reach up to 74. Tomorrow, clear skies. Tomorrow night, lows around 56. Ample sunshine and dry Tuesday and Wednesday, upper 70s. Tuesday, mid 70s by Wednesday. From the Weatherology Weather Center, powered by weatherology.com, I'm meteorologist Jennifer Wojcicki for 106 Kicks.

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9: Skies tonight with a low of 48. Southerly winds around 5 miles per hour. High temperatures reach up to 74. Tomorrow, clear skies. Tomorrow night, lows around 56. Ample sunshine and dry Tuesday and Wednesday, upper 70s. Tuesday, mid-70s by Wednesday. From the Weatherology Weather Center, powered by weatherology.com, I'm meteorologist Jennifer Wojcicki for 106 Kicks.

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9: Jake's Country Weather.
10: Clear skies tonight with a low of 48. Southerly winds around 5 miles per hour. High temperatures reach up to 74. Tomorrow, clear skies. Tomorrow night, lows around 56. Ample sunshine and dry Tuesday and Wednesday, upper 70s. Tuesday, mid-70s by Wednesday. From the Weatherology Weather Center, powered by weatherology.com, I'm meteorologist Jennifer Wojcicki for 106 Kicks.

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5: Clear skies tonight with a low of 48. Southerly winds around 5 miles per hour. High temperatures reach up to 74. Tomorrow, clear skies. Tomorrow night, lows around 56. Ample sunshine and dry Tuesday and Wednesday, upper 70s. Tuesday, mid 70s by Wednesday. From the Weatherology Weather Center, powered by weatherology.com, I'm meteorologist Jennifer Wojcicki for 106 Kicks.

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1: Check out Coffee with the Cop coming up on October 7th at the Starbucks at 700 South 13th Street in Norfolk from 7 a.m. to 10 a.m. to join your neighbors and police officers for coffee and conversation. 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
7: Clear skies tonight with a low of 48. Southerly winds around 5 miles per hour. High temperatures reach up to 74. Tomorrow, clear skies. Tomorrow night, lows around 56. Ample sunshine and dry Tuesday and Wednesday, upper 70s. Tuesday, mid 70s by Wednesday. From the Weatherology Weather Center, powered by weatherology.com, I'm meteorologist Jennifer Wojcicki for 106 Kicks.

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11: 47 tonight under clear skies, winds out of the south around 5 miles per hour. Highs level off around 74, tomorrow sunny skies. Clear skies, tomorrow night lows around 56. Clear skies and dry Tuesday and Wednesday, upper 70s, Tuesday mid 70s by Wednesday. From the Weatherology Weather Center, I'm meteorologist Jennifer Wojcicki for 106 Kicks.

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3: 47 tonight under clear skies, winds out of the south around 5 miles per hour. Highs level off around 74, tomorrow sunny skies. Clear skies, tomorrow night lows around 56. Clear skies and dry Tuesday and Wednesday, upper 70s, Tuesday mid 70s by Wednesday. From the Weatherology Weather Center, I'm meteorologist Jennifer Wojcicki for 106 Kicks.

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2: The founding fathers of the United States protected freedom of the press because they believed a free and independent press was essential to preserving liberty and preventing government abuse, holding leaders and candidates accountable, and keeping citizens informed. Democracy depends on the public having access to accurate information before voting and participating in government. In the spirit of the Fourth Estate, the Norfolk Daily News and News Talk WJEG presents Decision 2026, a candidate forum Tuesday, October 6th in the Norfolk City Council chambers. From 5:30 till 7 p.m., candidates for Norfolk City Council will be questioned by our reporters, followed by candidates for the Norfolk Public School Board of Education from 7 until 8:30. 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
7: Kicks Country Weather. 47 overnight under clear skies. Winds out of the south around 5 miles per hour. Lots of sunshine outside again Monday. Daytime highs approaching 74. Lows around 56. Monday night, clear skies. Ample sunshine and dry Tuesday and Wednesday. Upper 70s. Tuesday, mid 70s by Wednesday. From the Weatherology Weather Center, I'm meteorologist Jennifer Wojcicki for 106 Kicks.
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17: Lows dip down to about 47 overnight under clear skies, southeasterly winds around 5 miles per hour. Bright sunshine expected again Monday. Daytime highs approaching 75, lows level off around 55. Monday night, clear skies. Dry with temps above average Tuesday and Wednesday and highs from the mid-70s to the mid-80s. I'm meteorologist Jennifer Wojcicki for 106 Kicks.
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19: I knew I'd see her around. I'd be at some party. She'd show up and I'd be walking out. across some parking lot, hiding behind her sister. I'd look up, she'd be at the red light beside me in that white Maxima with the sticker on the back. I'd act

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12: Kids Country Weather. Lows get down to about 47. Overnight, under clear skies, southeasterly winds around 5 miles per hour. Bright sunshine expected again Monday. Daytime highs approaching 75. Lows level off around 55. Monday night, clear skies. Dry with temps above average Tuesday and Wednesday, and highs from the mid-70s to the mid-80s. I'm meteorologist Jennifer Wojcicki for 106 Kicks.
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2: Check out Coffee with a Cop coming up on October 7th at the Starbucks at 700 South 13th Street in Norfolk from 7 a.m. to 10 a.m. to join your neighbors and police officers for a coffee and conversation. 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
3: The founding fathers of the United States protected freedom of the press because they believed a free and independent press was essential to preserving liberty and preventing government abuse, holding leaders and candidates accountable, and keeping citizens informed. Democracy depends on the public having access to accurate information before voting and participating in government. In the spirit of the Fourth Estate, the Norfolk Daily News and News Talk WJEG presents Decision 2026, a candidate forum Tuesday, October 6th in the Norfolk City Council chambers. From 5:30 till 7 p.m., candidates for Norfolk City Council will be questioned by our reporters, followed by candidates for the Norfolk Public School Board of Education from 7 until 8:30. 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
18: Clear skies overnight with lows around 47. Southeast winds around 5 miles per hour. Bright sunshine expected again Monday. Daytime highs approaching 75. Lows dip down to about 55. Monday night, clear skies. Highs level off around 84. Tuesday, under sunny skies. 74 Wednesday. I'm meteorologist Jennifer Wojcicki for 106 KIX.
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10: Kids Country Weather.
11: Clear skies overnight with lows around 47. Southeast winds around 5 miles per hour. Bright sunshine expected again Monday. Daytime highs approaching 75. Lows dip down to about 55. Monday night, clear skies. Highs level off around 84. Tuesday, under sunny skies. 74 Wednesday. I'm meteorologist Jennifer Wojcicki for 106 Kicks.
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0: More coming up. Kicks.
2: I'm Brent Barnett on Brownfield. USDA Undersecretary Richard Fordyce says the USDA is expanding its regenerative pilot program with $1 billion to help producers strengthen their conservation and nutrient management practices.
3: Improving soil health across all kinds of agricultural systems, whether that would be grazing for livestock, conventional commodity crops, we can focus on a whole farm conservation approach.
2: More news is next.
4: Costs keep piling up. The only one profiting? Jim Pillen. Pillen's tax plan won't cut our property taxes, but jacks up the sales tax 36% on everything, yet cuts Pillen's own taxes by $1 million a year. Pillen's pork company took a $25 million taxpayer-funded grant. He's even under investigation for giving a $2.5 million no-bid contract to a friend. Jim Pillen profits, we pay the price. That's why we need Lynn Walz for governor.
5: I'm Leo from Dodge, Nebraska, and I'm a first responder.
6: I'm supporting Lynn Walz for governor. When Democrats pushed to defund the police, Lynn said, no way. When government spending got out of control, Lynn worked with Republicans to cut $900 million out of the budget. As governor, she'll ensure the laws Nebraskans voted for actually go into effect. I usually vote Republican, but I trust Lynn. She'll put Nebraskans first.
7: Paid for by Lynn Walz for Nebraska.
2: The CEO of the United Soybean Board says she's encouraged by the latest soybean crush data. USDA says the August soybean crush was the largest for the month on record, and USB's Courtney Knupp tells Brownfield.
8: That means that our entire supply chain is working. It has responded to market signals, market opportunities.
2: A field agronomist with BEX says research into better aligning soybean varieties to management practices is the next step in boosting yields. Chad Kelleher tells Brownfield.
9: If we think about managing corn hybrids, this corn hybrid responds to fungicide pretty well every year. This hybrid, maybe you can not spray it and save a little bit of money. That's where BEX is headed with what we call our product characterization research. Evaluate varieties with different input practices.
2: And the USDA says 250 million broiler type eggs were set into incubation over the past week, up 2.5 million week to week. I'm Brent Barnett. Brownfield.
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12: 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All those requesting such information will be contacted regarding any full-time job openings. 106 Kicks, KQKX, is an equal opportunity employer and encourages female and minority applications.
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16: Kicks Country Weather.
17: Ample sunshine expected today with daytime highs approaching 75. South winds 8 to 15 miles per hour. Clear skies again tonight, 55. High of 84 tomorrow. Bright sunshine expected. Mainly sunny skies and dry Wednesday and Thursday, mid-70s. Wednesday, low 70s by Thursday. From the Weatherology Weather Center, powered by weatherology.com, I'm meteorologist Paul Trombley for 106 Kicks.
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1: Check out Coffee with the Cop coming up on October 7th at the Starbucks at 700 South 13th Street in Norfolk from 7 a.m. to 10 a.m. to join your neighbors and police officers for coffee and conversation. 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
8: Ample sunshine expected today, with daytime highs approaching 75. South winds 8 to 15 miles per hour. Clear skies again tonight, 55. High of 84 tomorrow. Bright sunshine expected. Mainly sunny skies and dry Wednesday and Thursday, mid-70s. Wednesday, low 70s by Thursday. From the Weatherology Weather Center, powered by weatherology.com, I'm meteorologist Paul Trombley for 106 Kicks.

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11: 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Plus, we have your questionable choice of the day. And since it's so early in the morning, we're going to be talking about the best time for breakfast. That's on the way on My Country 106 Kicks.

0: My Country 106 Kicks, it's now time for your questionable choice of the day. And for today, we're talking about endless shrimp. Because some people might suffer a medical emergency, you know, being allergic or just eating too much. So maybe that's what this guy was thinking. A 26-year-old man in Georgia named Abdul Rashid was arrested last week after he faked a medical emergency and called 911 to avoid paying for his meal. He was at Red Lobster and he owed $63.77. Now, it's unclear what he ordered, but or what medical condition he was faking. He was checked by first responders and was deemed to be fine. Abdul is facing charges of theft of services and making an unlawful 911 call. It sounds like he's still in jail right now, and his bond is set at $3,000. Maybe he plans to fake that medical emergency to get out of paying that one as well. You know, Red Lobster is good, but it is pricey, right? I feel like there's certain establishments that you need to know you have the money for before you walk in, right? Well, it should be all of them, but there's some more than others, right? Maybe I'm mistaken, but I always, you know, check the bank account, even though I'm fine, right? But check the bank account before doing stuff like that. Okay. Now he's probably going to have to wash dishes in the back, maybe, to pay off that bill. Your weather's up next on My Country 106 Kicks.
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8: Sunshine expected today with daytime highs approaching 75. South winds 8 to 15 miles per hour. Clear skies again tonight, 55. High of 84 tomorrow. Bright sunshine expected. Mainly sunny skies and dry Wednesday and Thursday, mid 70s. Wednesday, low 70s by Thursday. From the Weatherology Weather Center, powered by weatherology.com, I'm meteorologist Paul Trombley. For 106 Kicks.
0: 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Well, coming up here in just a little bit, we're talking about the best time for breakfast, which I think is all the time, but we'll talk about it on My Country, 106 Kicks.

0: My Country 106 Kicks, well, it's now time to talk about breakfast, because we've all heard the saying a million times before, breakfast is the most important meal of the day, and even though that might just be breakfast propaganda, in a recent study that says that what time you eat breakfast is just as important. Researchers looked at 31,000 American adults over the age of 40. And they found that people who ate breakfast between 7 and 8 a.m. had the lowest mortality risk. Waiting until 8 to 10 a.m. was linked to 10% higher risk of death. And eating between 10 a.m. and noon raised that number to 19%. And people who didn't eat their first meal until after noon, that risk went up to 29%. Now they say that meal timing can affect the body's internal clock, which plays a role into your circadian rhythm and your metabolism. They also said that eating dinner between 7 and 8 p.m. is best as well, and you should avoid eating after midnight. That's probably because you shouldn't eat before bed, right? And keeping that rule alive. I don't know. For me, I have been skipping breakfast since probably sophomore year of high school, which in hindsight is not that long, but it's a good chunk of my life at least. So it's a little concerning, right? Anyway, have some breakfast. More music on the way next in My Country 106 Kicks.
1: The founding fathers of the United States protected freedom of the press because they believed a free and independent press was essential to preserving liberty and preventing government abuse, holding leaders and candidates accountable, and keeping citizens informed. Democracy depends on the public having access to accurate information before voting and participating in government. In the spirit of the Fourth Estate, the Norfolk Daily News and News Talk WJEG presents Decision 2026, a candidate forum Tuesday, October 6th in the Norfolk City Council chambers. From 5:30 till 7 p.m., candidates for Norfolk City Council will be questioned by our reporters, followed by candidates for the Norfolk Public School Board of Education from 7 until 8:30. 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
1: We now head over to Archangels Catholic High School, being brought to you by Wayne State College.
2: Good morning. This is Chauncey Kujan reporting from Archangels Catholic in Humphrey for high school headlines on 106 Kicks. As always, we thank our sponsors for supporting this broadcast. And now for the headlines. Up first, the St. Francis Parish celebrated its annual bazaar yesterday. Thank you to all who came out to spend some time with us. Due to bazaar cleanup today, there's no hot lunch provided in the cafeteria. Students must bring a sack lunch. Tomorrow is National Taco Day. The cafeteria workers are helping to celebrate by serving fiestadas. Not tacos, but as close as we can come this week. Olay! On Wednesday, students can wear a Life Runner shirt to school as a reminder to protect the unborn. UFFA members will be hosting Safety Academy on Wednesday afternoon. This is a great opportunity for elementary students to learn to be aware of the dangers around them in everyday life, on the farm, in the home, and in nature. Our volleyball, cross-country, and football teams will all be competing this week. It'll be mighty busy! This has been Chauncey Kujan reporting from Archangels Catholic in Humphrey for High School Headlines on 106 Kicks. Have a great week and go Big Blue!
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10: Kids Country Weather.
11: Ample sunshine expected today with daytime highs approaching 75. South winds 8 to 15 miles per hour. Clear skies again tonight, 55. High of 84 tomorrow. Bright sunshine expected. Mainly sunny skies and dry Wednesday and Thursday, mid-70s. Wednesday, low 70s by Thursday. From the Weatherology Weather Center, powered by weatherology.com, I'm meteorologist Paul Trombley for 106 KIX.

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5: From the WJAG and Norfolk Daily News Newsroom, I'm Paul Hughes. President Donald Trump is campaigning in Nebraska today alongside GOP Senator Pete Ricketts. Trump is visiting Grand Island as part of what he's calling a 32-day campaign blitz. Ricketts is running for his first full six-year term, facing a competitive race with independent Dan Osborne, who's backed by National Democrats. Rural voters are frustrated with high costs of fuel and groceries, and in Nebraska, farmers and ranchers are angry about Trump's plan to try to lower beef prices by allowing more imports. Ricketts said he'd like the White House to reconsider the policy. The Norfolk Area United Way helps the Norfolk Family YMCA to keep its doors open for everybody. That was the message from CEO Justin Moore, who told Newstalk WJAG, United Way funds help clear the financial barriers.
6: We serve anywhere from youth all the way to seniors, so the whole full spectrum. But as you know, there are a lot of financial barriers, not just in this world, but especially in this town. And so one of the things is we have to fundraise dollars in order to keep those doors open that we never have to turn anybody away.
5: The Norfolk Area United Way campaign runs through the end of October. That's news from the WJAG and Norfolk Daily News Newsroom. For those stories and more, go to WJAG.com.

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Plus, we're going to make ourselves just a little bit smarter and get caught up in the country on My Country 106 Kicks.

Neither one of us looking for three little words, unless those three words were do not disturb. Check out was supposed to be noon, but we slept until 3:00.

0: My Country 106 Kicks, it's now time to make ourselves just a little bit smarter, and we start talking about one of my favorite games, Monopoly. Because of those properties in Monopoly were adjusted based on today's prices, Mediterranean Avenue would still be one of the lowest and one of my favorites. You know, I always get the brown. But Boardwalk would not be the most expensive. It would fall to sixth place. The most expensive rent would be Marvin Gardens, which is one of the yellows, followed by Pacific Avenue in green, Connecticut Avenue in light blue or gray, Virginia Avenue in purple, and North Carolina Avenue in green. So keep track of the greens, right? Moving on, there have never been more than six living presidents at any one point in American history. And right now, there are five. Those being Bill Clinton, George W. Bush, Barack Obama, Donald Trump, and Joe Biden. Now, Jimmy Carter passed away at the age of 100 in December of 2024. And lastly, the most successful American industry for investors since 1900 is tobacco. Still, it's had annual returns of almost 15% every single year. We're now just a little bit smarter on My Country 106 Kicks.
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8: Jake's Country Weather. Ample sunshine expected today, with daytime highs approaching 75. South winds, 8 to 15 miles per hour. Clear skies again tonight, 55. High of 84 tomorrow. Bright sunshine expected. Mainly sunny skies and dry Wednesday and Thursday. Mid-70s Wednesday, low 70s by Thursday. From the Weatherology Weather Center, powered by weatherology.com, I'm meteorologist Paul Trombley for 106 KIX.
0: 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After

0: My Country 106 Kicks, it's now time to get caught up in the country. And for today, we're talking about Miranda Lambert and Kacey Musgraves, who have officially squashed their beef. They reunited earlier this year for their first ever duet called Horses and Divorces. But Miranda was just asked about it in her recent interview. She had to say that, like, does it matter anyway? What was it even about? Just some dumb girl drama that they don't even remember. That is the quote. And then she went on to say how it's best to let old drama be whiskey under the bridge, which also happens to be a lyric from their duet. Miranda summed it up well when she said, I don't have the energy to be so grudgy anymore. It's a good sentiment, right? Gotta remember just to let things go every once in a while, right? Your sports is up next on My Country 106 Kicks.
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11: With a look at sports, I'm Pat Gavay. Nebraska football returned to the home field Saturday when they battled Maryland for a mid-afternoon homecoming matchup. Anthony Calandria sparked the Husker offense with 346 total yards and four scores. An 81-yard pick six from Dwayne McDougal turned the tide as Nebraska scored 34 unanswered points to pull away from the Terrapins 48-23. Wayne State football is also in home action Saturday when they welcome Winona State for a homecoming match of their own. Wildcat defense came to play in the second half, holding the Warriors scoreless, while a Brady McGill one-yard touchdown run to begin the third quarter proved to be the winning score as Wayne State came out on top 17-14. Creighton volleyball hit the home court yesterday when they faced off with Marquette at DJ Sokol Arena. Ashlyn Paymall led four players with double-digit kills with 18, but the Blue Jays saw their 50-game home win streak come to an end as they dropped a 25-16, 22-25, 25-17, 21-25, 17-19 outing to the Golden Eagles. Back on Saturday, Nebraska volleyball wrapped up their East Coast trip with a matchup with Maryland. Andy Jackson finished with 12 kills on a .455 hitting percentage with 6 aces, 5 blocks, and 4 digs as the Huskers swept the Terrapins 25-13, 20-15. Wayne State volleyball concluded their weekend trip as well Saturday when they battled the University of Jamestown. Delaney Miller produced a team-leading 11 kills, while the Wildcat defense held the Jimmies to negative 0-1-0 hitting and a 25-11, 13-9 sweep for their 11th straight win. Northeast volleyball made the trip to Council Bluffs, Iowa on Saturday for a conference outing with Iowa Western. Allie Brown led the way with 7 kills, but struggles from the service line hurt the Hawks as they fell in straight sets 16-25, 14-25, 15-25. And on the soccer field from the weekend, the Northeast women dropped a 2-0 home outing to Hawkeye Community College, while the men tied the Red Tails at 2-2 back on Saturday. Then on Sunday, the Wayne State women also came out with a tie of their own 1-1 in a contest with the University of Mary. That's a look at sports. I'm Pat Cavay.
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0: My Country 106 Kicks, it's now time to announce our Fixins in the Field winner for this week. And this week, riding down to Columbus, to Eric Freeze, who is our winner. Hopefully I'm saying that right. Eric Freeze, F-R-E-S-E. We also want to thank our sponsors. We have Culligan of Norfolk, who is our water sponsor all fixin' season long. Also, Elkhorn Rural Public Power and Stanton County Public Power Districts. Two Rivers Irrigation, Morton Buildings, and our food sponsor, Glurs. For 150 years, people have been pulling up a chair at Glurs Tavern in Columbus. Their stories and people have changed, but Glurs is still Glurs, Nebraska's oldest tavern. Again, we'll be heading out this Friday for Fixins in the Field, and if you want your name to maybe be announced as a Fixins in the Field winner, then head on over to our website, 106kicks.com, click Fixins in the Field, and enter your information there. And who knows, maybe we'll come out and feed up to 25 of your workers, right? Or if you know someone who you'd like to nominate, it's always good too. We love doing it. It's a fun time. 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
5: Jet's Country Weather.
6: Ample sunshine expected today, with daytime highs approaching 75. South winds, 8 to 15 miles per hour. Clear skies again tonight, 55. High of 84 tomorrow. Bright sunshine expected. Mainly sunny skies and dry Wednesday and Thursday. Mid-70s Wednesday, low 70s by Thursday. From the Weatherology Weather Center, powered by weatherology.com, I'm meteorologist Paul Trombley for 106 KIX.

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2: From the WJAG and Norfolk Daily News Newsroom, I'm Paul Hughes. Governor Jim Pillen has declared an emergency for southeast Nebraska in the aftermath of heavy rain and severe flooding. Record-setting rainfall amounts were reported across the region, in some areas resulting in the rescue of stranded motorists from flooded roadways. The declaration will allow for the use of state resources and also require state and federal agencies to cooperate with and support the Adjutant General of Nebraska, who also serves as the Director of NEMA. The Norfolk Police Division, in cooperation with Starbucks Coffee, is sponsoring Coffee with a Cop on Wednesday. Detective Justin Hergett told Newstalk WJAG it's a way to break down barriers and get to know the police officers in the community.
3: And be able to have them share their stories, voice their concerns, be able to just come and talk to us and be able to get to know us all. And then we get to, you know, hear what we need to address as an agency to see how we can better help our community as well.
2: Coffee with a Cop is set for Wednesday from 7 to 10 a.m. at the Starbucks at 700 South 13th Street. The coffee is free, courtesy of Starbucks, and no reservations are required. That's news from the WJAG and Norfolk Daily News Newsroom. 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

Mike at 106 Kicks, your hand with Henry inside the Heritage Homes in Norfolk studio and on the Norfolk Indy radio app. And coming up this hour, we have music from Dan and Shay, also some Corey Kent and some Bailey Zimmerman on the way. Plus, we're going to head to the world of Hollywood and we're going to talk about the most played out Halloween costume, or at least this year. We'll talk about it. It's coming up this hour on My Country 106 Kicks.

0: Mike Country 106 Kicks, it's now time to tune into the world of Hollywood. And for today, we're talking about Avengers Endgame, which is back at number one on the all-time global box office chart. After the second weekend of the release of the Encore Edition, Endgame's overall total has been bumped up to $2.9255 billion. This barely surpasses Avatar's total of $2.9237 billion. Avatar previously held the number one spot for a decade until Avengers Endgame came out in 2019, but when Avatar was re-released in 2022, it reclaimed the top spot. Endgame is still in third on the domestic all-time box office chart with $895 million. Spider-Man Brand New Day and Star Wars Episode 7 The Force Awakens hold the top two spots. Now for me, I don't think re-releases should count, if I'm going to be honest here, right? You had your chance. Even if you did add a couple of minutes at the end. No. You know, as much as I like my Marvel movies, it should only count in the initial release window, right? Anyway, you've now tuned into the world of Hollywood on My Country 106 Kicks.
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3: The founding fathers of the United States protected freedom of the press because they believed a free and independent press was essential to preserving liberty and preventing government abuse, holding leaders and candidates accountable, and keeping citizens informed. Democracy depends on the public having access to accurate information before voting and participating in government. In the spirit of the Fourth Estate, the Norfolk Daily News and News Talk WJEG presents Decision 2026, a candidate forum Tuesday, October 6th in the Norfolk City Council chambers. From 5:30 till 7 p.m., candidates for Norfolk City Council will be questioned by our reporters, followed by candidates for the Norfolk Public School Board of Education from 7 until 8:30. 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
4: Politicians like Senator Pete Ricketts are the problem. 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
11: Ample sunshine expected today, with daytime highs approaching 75. Winds out of the south, 10 to 15 miles per hour. Clear skies again tonight. Lows dip down to about 55. Daytime highs approaching 84 tomorrow. Ample sunshine expected. Mainly sunny skies Wednesday, with a high of 74. 71 Thursday. From the Weatherology Weather Center, powered by weatherology.com. I'm meteorologist Paul Frombly for 106 Kicks.
0: 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Well, coming up here in just a little bit, we're talking about what not to wear for Halloween this year. That's on the way on My Country 106 Kicks.

0: My Country 106 Kicks, it's now time to talk about what not to wear for Halloween. Because if you're going to dress up for Halloween, you better start thinking about to do it now. Otherwise, you're just going to have to find a white sheet and pretend you're a ghost this year, right? And you're not getting too old. But what costumes are out this year? A new survey asked people for the most overdone costumes. And the most popular answer were the more adult versions of things. 29% of people agreed with this, right? The runner-up was pirate costumes. 25% of people said that those are the most played out. And 22% said Joker costumes should be retired. Others receiving votes include cowboys and cowgirls, Harley Quinn, hippies, the Minions, mimes, and Where's Waldo? And actually, adults are souring on dressing up altogether. Only 24% of adults say that they plan to dress up for Halloween this year, even though 68% of Americans say that you're never too old to dress up for Halloween. I don't know. This is why I like being a nerd, because there's so many costumes that you can do, right? Like, just look at a Comic-Con montage, right? Those are all good costumes. I don't know. For me, I think I found a Jeff the Land Shark. If you know who that is, then I'm proud of you. The Marvel character. That's all you need to know. I think that would be fun. I just have to find it, right? Took a trip to Sioux City over the weekend, tried to find it at a Spirit Halloween. They didn't have it, you know, but I was more scared about all the driving in Sioux City. So keep that in mind. Anyway, what are you dressing up as? Maybe don't do a more adult one. Maybe have it be kid-friendly. Anyway, your sports is up next on My Country 106 Kicks.
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6: With a look at sports, I'm Pat Cabay. Nebraska football returned to the home field Saturday when they battled Maryland for a mid-afternoon homecoming matchup. Anthony Calandria sparked the Husker offense with 346 total yards and four scores. 181-yard pick six from Dwayne McDougal turned the tide as Nebraska scored 34 unanswered points to pull away from the Terrapins 48-23. Wayne State football is also in home action Saturday when they welcome Winona State for a homecoming match of their own. Wildcat defense came to play in the second half, holding the Warriors scoreless, while a Brady McGill one-yard touchdown run to begin the third quarter proved to be the winning score as Wayne State came out on top 17-14. Creighton volleyball hit the home court yesterday when they faced off with Marquette at DJ Sokol Arena. Ashlyn Paymall led four players with double-digit kills with 18, but the Blue Jays saw their 50-game home win streak come to an end as they dropped a 25-16, 22-25, 25-17, 21-25, 17-19 outing to the Golden Eagles. Back on Saturday, Nebraska volleyball wrapped up their East Coast trip with a matchup with Maryland. Andy Jackson finished with 12 kills on a .455 hitting percentage with 6 aces, 5 blocks, and 4 digs as the Huskers swept the Terrapins 25-13, 20-15. Wayne State volleyball concluded their weekend trip as well Saturday when they battled the University of Jamestown. Delaney Miller produced a team-leading 11 kills, while the Wildcat defense held the Jimmies to negative 0-1-0 hitting and a 25-11, 13-9 sweep for their 11th straight win. Northeast volleyball made the trip to Council Bluffs, Iowa on Saturday for a conference outing with Iowa Western. Allie Brown led the way with 7 kills, but struggles from the service line hurt the Hawks as they fell in straight sets 16-25, 14-25, 15-25. And on the soccer fields from the weekend, the Northeast women dropped a 2-0 home outing to Hawkeye Community College, while the men tied the Red Tails at 2-2 back on Saturday. Then on Sunday, the Wayne State women also came out with a tie of their own 1-1 in a contest with the University of Mary. That's a look at sports. I'm Pat Cavay.
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2: The founding fathers of the United States protected freedom of the press because they believed a free and independent press was essential to preserving liberty and preventing government abuse, holding leaders and candidates accountable, and keeping citizens informed. 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In the spirit of the Fourth Estate, the Norfolk Daily News and News Talk WJEG presents Decision 2026, a candidate forum Tuesday, October 6th in the Norfolk City Council chambers. From 5:30 till 7 p.m., candidates for Norfolk City Council will be questioned by our reporters, followed by candidates for the Norfolk Public School Board of Education from 7 until 8:30. 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
1: 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Just 7 minutes each, one mic. A panel of judges and the audience will vote. 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
10: Ample sunshine expected today, with daytime highs approaching 75. Winds out of the south, 10 to 15 miles per hour. Clear skies again tonight. Lows dip down to about 55. Daytime highs approaching 84 tomorrow. Ample sunshine expected. Mainly sunny skies Wednesday with a high of 74. 71 Thursday. From the Weatherology Weather Center, powered by weatherology.com. I'm meteorologist Paul Frombly for 106 Kicks.

My Country 106 Kicks, you're hanging with Henry inside the Heritage Homes in Norfolk studio and on the Norfolk Any radio app. And coming up this hour, we have music from Sam Hunt, also some Thomas Rhett and some Kenny Chesney on the way. Plus, we have your good news of the day, and we're going to ask the question, am I real? We'll talk about it. It's coming up this hour, My Country 106 Kicks.

My Country 106 Kicks, it's now time for your good news of the day, and we are talking about how sometimes a great story can make up for an unexpected tragedy. A couple was getting married last week in Outer Banks, North Carolina, but the recent storms there cut off access to the highway to get to the area. Most of their family and friends couldn't make it to the location, so an open invitation was posted on social media asking locals or visitors who were already there to show up and make the day special. And they did. In the end, more than 400 people showed up to watch the two people that they've never met get married, including a DJ and a photographer. They did run out of food at one point, but then people started bringing their own food and other contributions. It turned into a huge party. Moving on, a man named Alistair Cass stormed out of his house in England last month because he was frustrated that his favorite soccer team, Arsenal, just lost. But that was fortunate because he became a hero for a woman. Outside, he heard a woman crying for help from the valley behind his house. He followed her screams and saw her. She was stuck in the mud, up to her chest, and hadn't been able to move for 4 hours. He tried to pull her out, but eventually had to call for help. She later sent him a thank you, saying thanks to Arsenal for being bad at football. And lastly, three wind turbines spinning on Antarctica's Ross Island have made an enormous impact on the energy market of the continent. They mitigated roughly 122,000 gallons of diesel fuel consumption. And all the associated costs of shipping fuel out

0: there. 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
1: The founding fathers of the United States protected freedom of the press because they believed a free and independent press was essential to preserving liberty and preventing government abuse, holding leaders and candidates accountable, and keeping citizens informed. Democracy depends on the public having access to accurate information before voting and participating in government. In the spirit of the Fourth Estate, the Norfolk Daily News and News Talk WJEG presents Decision 2026, a candidate forum Tuesday, October 6th in the Norfolk City Council chambers. From 5:30 till 7 p.m., candidates for Norfolk City Council will be questioned by our reporters, followed by candidates for the Norfolk Public School Board of Education from 7 until 8:30. 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
8: Jet's Country Weather.
9: Sunshine expected today with daytime highs approaching 75. Winds out of the south, 10 to 15 miles per hour. Clear skies again tonight. Lows dip down to about 55. Daytime highs approaching 84 tomorrow. Ample sunshine expected. Mainly sunny skies Wednesday with a high of 74. 71 Thursday. From the Weatherology Weather Center, powered by Weatherology.com. I'm meteorologist Paul Frombly for 106 KIX.
0: That's a look at Weather My Country, powered by Weatherology. Currently at the studio, it's 52 degrees. Coming up here in just a little bit, we're talking about If I'm Really Real. That's on the way on My Country, 106 KIX.

0: My Country 106 Kicks. Well, now it's time to ask the question, am I a real boy? And no, I'm not talking about a future Pinocchio movie. I'm talking about how many people have a rapport that they feel with radio DJs that they listen to. Hopefully you feel that with me, right? There's a vital finger they have on the pulse of everyday life. The real stories that connect and resonate with humanity and the course of incredible sense of humor. Maybe, right? And then there are some people who are very excited about ChatGPT. An AI radio DJ is shooting to stardom in LA, but he doesn't host solo. A radio show on Jose 97.5 FM, which is a Spanish language station out in Riverside, California, is hosted by Geraldine Gigi Guzman and her AI co-host, Kodak. Okay, those are the two. Now, Kodak is an AI bot programmed to mimic radio talent. They do a lot of classic stuff like callers and discuss sports and news and do giveaways. And DJ Gigi calls her co-host My Little Coyote, and he calls her My Queen. That's a little weird, right? And now, it's not scripted. DJ Gigi says she never knows what he's going to say, and that's the beauty of it. She even has to tell him to stop cursing, which is a problem, right? Now, Kodak isn't the first. Several cities have tried AI DJs to varying degrees of success, and others have kept the creative element human while automating other tasks, including music scheduling and creating ads. Now, naturally, there are unions that are fighting this, and the human talent in radio isn't happy about it. I'm not happy about it. And some listeners are intrigued by their tech at first, but then when they tried it, they felt like it was too inauthentic, right? Others even believe that it's dangerous. But Kodak was created out of a need. They started using AI as LA was hit with immigration raids. And some of their on-air talent was hesitant to speak out. Now worried they could lose endorsements or face legal repercussions. Now AI, the station has even labeled El Kodak a trafficker of truth. You know, I think you need the human element, right? Because if you use AI, things can be a little too polished, right? And I know I say some things that are not as good, right? Or sometimes I'll mix up my words and have to go back, but that's the human element. And at least for me, when I'm listening to other stations, like say I'm on vacation or something, or, you know, just seeing what else to listen to out there, it helps you connect more. At least for me, right? Plus, you know, if I mess up and push the wrong button or something's not right, then you get to laugh at it, right? Kind of like the court jester. I take that role very seriously. More music on the way next, but now it's time for your report from Brownfield on My Country 106 Kicks.
1: On Monday morning, soybeans and hogs are higher, cattle are lower, and corn is mixed. I'm John Perkins with a Brownfield market update. Speed wins. That's why Stein is focused on delivering higher-yielding genetics faster than the competition, and why they release more new Enlist E3 lines than any other company. Stein has yield. Soybeans are up, assessing the impact of recent harvest delays while expecting better conditions this week. Unknown destinations bought 104,000 tons of U.S. beans ahead of the open. November's down, up 5.25 at $12.83.5. January's 5.75 higher at $13.25. December meal's down 90 cents at $3.46.60. December bean oil's up 76 at $69.38. Corn is mixed, mostly firm. It's waiting for parts of the corn belt to dry out after what was an historically wet month in some areas. Mexico purchased nearly 130,000 tons of U.S. corn. December's down a half at 497.25. March is up a quarter at 511.75. And wheat is higher as Black Sea exports remain slow and there is no end in sight to the war between Russia and Ukraine. December Chicago's up 10.5 at 693.5. Out of this afternoon's crop progress report, both seeing some technical activity. December cotton's up 104 at 79.92. November rice is down 6.5 at 16.29.5. Live and feeder cattle are down on technical selling as traders watch the distribution of this week's direct cash cattle show list. Probably not going to get a whole lot of direction from box beef. December live's down 225 at 219.22, and February's 210 lower, 221.05. November feeders are down 250 at 328.65. And hogs are up on short covering. December's now 50 higher at 70.62. April lean's up 90 at 72.22. And over in the broader market, crude oil's trading below $90 a barrel. John Perkins, Brownfield.
2: Costs keep piling up. The only one profiting? Jim Pillen. Pillen's tax plan won't cut our property taxes, but jacks up the sales tax 36% on everything, yet cuts Pillen's own taxes by $1 million a year. Pillen's Pork Company took a $25 million taxpayer-funded grant. 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Jim Pillen profits, we pay the price. That's why we need Lynn Walz for governor.
3: I'm Leo,
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5: I'm supporting Lynn Walz for governor. 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

0: My Country 106 Kicks. Well, that's going to do it for me in the studio for this morning. Don't forget that Carson's going to be in the studio this afternoon. It's going to be a good time. You're not going to want to miss it. Also, don't forget that we have high school football coming up on Thursday for a dozen-mile drive showdown between Norfolk Catholic and Battle Creek. Coverage begins with the pregame show around 6:40, and kickoff will be at 7 on My Country 106 Kicks. Hope you have a good rest of your Monday and good start to your week. And that's from all of us here at My Country 106 Kicks.
1: The founding fathers of the United States protected freedom of the press because they believed a free and independent press was essential to preserving liberty and preventing government abuse, holding leaders and candidates accountable, and keeping citizens informed. Democracy depends on the public having access to accurate information before voting and participating in government. In the spirit of the Fourth Estate, the Norfolk Daily News and News Talk WJEG presents Decision 2026, a candidate forum Tuesday, October 6th in the Norfolk City Council chambers. From 5:30 till 7 p.m., candidates for Norfolk City Council will be questioned by our reporters, followed by candidates for the Norfolk Public School Board of Education from 7 until 8:30. 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
10: Kids Country Weather.
11: Sunshine expected today, with daytime highs approaching 75. Winds out of the south, 10 to 15 miles per hour. Clear skies again tonight. Lows dip down to about 55. Daytime highs approaching 84 tomorrow. Ample sunshine expected. Mainly sunny skies Wednesday, with a high of 74. 71 Thursday. From the Weatherology Weather Center, powered by weatherology.com. I'm meteorologist Paul Frombly for 106 Kicks.

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14: Ample sunshine expected today with daytime highs approaching 75. Winds out of the south 10 to 20 miles per hour. Clear skies again tonight, 55. High of 84. Tomorrow, bright sunshine expected. Mainly clear Wednesday with daytime highs approaching 74. 71 Thursday. From the Weatherology Weather Center, I'm meteorologist Jennifer Wojcicki for 106 Kicks.
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0: More coming up. 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
2: Soybeans and hogs are higher. Corn's mostly firm. Cattle are lower. I'm John Perkins with a Brownfield market update. When it comes to short stature corn, it all started with Stein. For decades, they've been focused on unique hybrids to deliver top yields. Stein invented short stature corn, then they perfected it. Soybeans are higher with a higher move in bean oil. November's up a dime at 1288 and a quarter. January's 10 and a quarter higher at 1304 and three quarters. Corn's mostly firm, adjusting spreads. December's down a quarter at 497 and a half. March is up a half at 512. Cattle are lower, watching the distribution of the show list. December lives down 70 at 220.77. February's 85 lower, 222.30. November feeders are down 40 at 330.75. And with short covering support, not a lot of real fundamental backing. December hogs are up 52 at 70.65. February's 97 higher at 72.30. Brownfield.
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15: Jet's Country Weather.
16: Ample sunshine expected today with daytime highs approaching 75. Winds out of the south, 10 to 20 miles per hour. Clear skies again tonight, 55. High of 84. Tomorrow, bright sunshine expected. Mainly clear Wednesday with daytime highs approaching 74. 71 Thursday. From the Weatherology Weather Center, I'm meteorologist Jennifer Wojcicki for 106 Kicks.

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3: 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Wall Street Pete bought his Senate seat. And what has he done? Whatever's best for Pete. But when working people need his help, it's always the same old story. 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My story's a little different.
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3: 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I served in the Navy and the Nebraska Army National

0: guard. I'm running for Senate because Congress shouldn't just be a playground for the rich. 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So yeah, I'm running. 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But in Nebraska, little guys need a fair shake too. You want to fix Washington? 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
2: 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Going to get started on the way-ups at 9 a.m. Also going to have about 20 head of bred cows and 20 spring calves selling between 11:30 and noon. Tuesday, October 13th, will be a regular auction. October 20th will be a special fall pair and bred cow auction. Tuesday, October 27th will be the next special calf and yearling auction. 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
4: Ample sunshine expected today with daytime highs approaching 75. Winds out of the south, 10 to 20 miles per hour. Clear skies again tonight, 55. High of 84. Tomorrow, bright sunshine expected. Mainly clear Wednesday with daytime highs approaching 74. 71 Thursday. From the Weatherology Weather Center, I'm meteorologist Jennifer Wojcicki for 106 KIX.

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15: Kids Country Weather.
16: Sunshine expected today with daytime highs approaching 75. Winds out of the south, 10 to 20 miles per hour. Clear skies again tonight, 55. High of 84. Tomorrow, bright sunshine expected. Mainly clear Wednesday with daytime highs approaching 74. 71 Thursday. From the Weatherology Weather Center, I'm meteorologist Jennifer Wojcicki for 106 Kicks.

0: Hey, it's Fitz, and I gotta tell you something. I finally looked at my cell phone bill and I thought, what in the wide world of taxes am I paying for? So I made a change. Kept my phone, kept my number, kept all the stuff I actually like. 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
11: Country weather.
12: Ample sunshine expected today, with daytime highs approaching 75. Winds out of the south, 10 to 20 miles per hour. Clear skies again tonight, 55. High of 84. Tomorrow, bright sunshine expected. Mainly clear Wednesday, with daytime highs approaching 74. 71 Thursday. From the Weatherology Weather Center, I'm meteorologist Jennifer Wojcicki for 106 KIX.

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2: The founding fathers of the United States protected freedom of the press because they believed a free and independent press was essential to preserving liberty and preventing government abuse, holding leaders and candidates accountable, and keeping citizens informed. Democracy depends on the public having access to accurate information before voting and participating in government. In the spirit of the Fourth Estate, the Norfolk Daily News and News Talk WJEG presents Decision 2026, a candidate forum Tuesday, October 6th in the Norfolk City Council chambers. From 5:30 till 7 p.m., candidates for Norfolk City Council will be questioned by our reporters, followed by candidates for the Norfolk Public School Board of Education from 7 until 8:30. 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
9: Kids Country Weather.
10: Ample sunshine expected today, with daytime highs approaching 75. Winds out of the south, 10 to 20 miles per hour. Clear skies again tonight, 55. High of 84. Tomorrow, bright sunshine expected. Mainly clear Wednesday, with daytime highs approaching 74. 71 Thursday. From the Weatherology Weather Center, I'm meteorologist Jennifer Wojcicki for 106 KICS.

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3: Jake's Country Weather. Ample sunshine expected this afternoon with daytime highs approaching 76. Southerly winds 10 to 20 miles per hour. Clear skies again tonight, lows dip down to about 55. Bright sunshine tomorrow, 84. Clear skies and dry Wednesday, clouds on the increase by Thursday. Mid-70s Wednesday, low 70s by Thursday. I'm meteorologist Jennifer Wojcicki for 106 KIX.
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3: Under center's Tyan Thompson. Cruz to deep back in the backfield. Two receivers to the near side. Turn the gun, pitch out to Cruz. He's going to try the left side. He's got an opening hole. Touchdown number two, Hunter Cruz.
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17: Beautiful sunshine expected this afternoon with daytime highs approaching 76. Southerly winds 10 to 20 miles per hour. Clear skies again tonight. Lows dip down to about 55. Bright sunshine tomorrow, 84. Clear skies and dry Wednesday. Clouds on the increase by Thursday. Mid-70s Wednesday. Low 70s by Thursday. I'm meteorologist Jennifer Wojcicki for 106 KIX.

My Country 106 Kicks, you are chatting with Carson just past 2 o'clock on a Monday afternoon. Ian, coming up this hour, we've got music from Rascal Flatts. Also, Hardy and Dylan Marlowe. Later on, we'll talk about how the two oldest men in the world celebrate their shared birthday. We'll talk about it all this hour on My Country 106 Kicks.

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Combs on My Country 106 Kicks. Don't forget, in just a couple minutes, we'll talk about the way that the two oldest men in the world celebrate their birthdays, which fall on the same day. It's coming up after Jason Aldean. 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

0: My Country 106 Kicks, the world's oldest and second oldest men exchanged greetings for their respective 114th and 113th birthdays, both of which fall today. A man from Brazil and a man from Australia turn 114 and 113 respectively, and they exchanged birthday greetings via photos sent to one another across the globe. The photos show each man holding a card celebrating the other's birthday. The men were born exactly 1 year apart and are the current oldest and second oldest men in the world, as confirmed by Guinness World Records. The oldest living man has had the record since November of 2024, when he turned 112. Now, the world's oldest woman has turned 117 years old a couple months ago, but today is both the oldest and the second oldest men in the world sharing a birthday. That's a random fact that I think is kind of cool. I did not know that the two oldest current living men have the same birthday. That's a really cool thing, and I like that they shared in the moment together by sending each other photos with cards celebrating their birthdays. I think this is a really, really cool thing, and again, a random fact that's really awesome that the two oldest living men share the same birthday.
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0: My Country 106 Kicks, the Alzheimer's Association support group will meet on the second Tuesday of the month from 1:30 to 3 p.m. at the Acera Care office here in Norfolk. The groups are conducted by trained facilitators, and they're a safe place for dementia care partners to develop a support system as well as exchange practical information on challenges and possible solutions. The next meeting of the Alzheimer's Association support group will be on October 13th. Again, it's going to go from 1:30 to 3 p.m. at the Acera Care office here in Norfolk.
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13: A long-term vision to transform downtown Wayne's Main Street into a safer, more vibrant corridor is officially underway, following a formal presentation of the new master plan to the City Council a couple months ago. Story delivered by staff reporter Ben Dros. Independent U.S. Senate candidate Dan Osborne told voters yesterday in Pierce that reducing corporate influence in politics, addressing rising costs, and supporting workers would be among his top priorities if elected. Story delivered by staff reporter Alejandro Ramirez. Wayne State coach Logan Masters welcomed a new defensive coordinator to his staff this season after the departure of longtime assistant Scott McLaughlin. Masters made a good choice for his successor as the Wildcats rode the defensive effort to a 17-14 win over the Wyoming State Warriors on Saturday. Story delivered by reporter Mike Rennie.
7: Ample sunshine expected this afternoon with daytime highs approaching 76. Winds out of the south 10 to 20 miles per hour. Lows dip down to about 57. Tonight, clear skies. Daytime highs approaching 84. Tomorrow, bright sunshine expected. From the Weatherology Weather Center, powered by weatherology.com, I'm meteorologist Jennifer Wojcicki for 106 KIX.

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8: 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Beds were comfy, but there was no shampoo, conditioner, or body wash, which I thought was a little strange, but overall, nice hotel. 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We try to get it right, as our mission is to love and serve our guests, so we know that there is room for improvement. Thank you to all who allow us to serve you. 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

0: country weather.
1: Ample sunshine expected this afternoon with daytime highs approaching 76. Winds out of the south, 10 to 20 miles per hour. Lows dip down to about 57. Tonight, clear skies. Daytime highs approaching 84. Tomorrow, bright sunshine expected. From the Weatherology Weather Center, powered by weatherology.com, I'm meteorologist Jennifer Wojcicki for 106 Kicks.
2: Temperature is going to be a little bit warmer over the next few days. 84 on Tuesday, 80 on Wednesday, 72 on Thursday. As you look at the forecast, this hour is brought to you by Divots, Norfolk Lodge and Suites.

Zach Topp on My Country 106 Kicks. Hey, coming up in just a couple minutes, we're going to talk about the signature ice cream flavor in U.S. states. It's coming up after Josh Grayson. Here's Nothing to Lose on My Country 106 Kicks.

0: Hi, Coach 106 Kicks. Well, it's obvious that Americans have always had an appetite for ice cream, consuming roughly 19 pounds or about 4 gallons per person each year. And as of April of this year, the U.S. ice cream industry generated around $7.5 billion in annual sales. Now, vanilla remains the most popular flavor nationwide, but a map is asking a different question: which flavors stand out in most states? Well, vanilla came in at number one in 19 states, one of those being Nebraska. They dominated the plains and parts of the South, including Texas, Kansas, we already mentioned Nebraska, Alabama, and Mississippi, among many others. Other very popular flavors were Rocky Road in the West, also coffee ice cream coming in various places around the country, and also butter pecan in some places. Very interestingly, chocolate was only the number one flavor in Florida. A little bit surprising there, but again, it was vanilla, unsurprisingly dominating 19 states, choosing vanilla as their signature ice cream flavor.
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7: Cohen Lingenfelter,
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7: The clouds have finally parted and given way to a beautiful fall sunshine, and that just adds to the positive vibes that permeate the culture at Plainview Public Schools. Our fleet of cars, vans, mini yellow, and motor coach buses will log some miles as we are embarking on one of the busiest travel weeks of the year for pirate activities.
5: Our choir and band departed early this morning for NECC, for the Hawkfest Music Festival. The amazing noise coming from East Benjamin Avenue today at 5:30 will be the performance from the most talented musicians in Northeast Nebraska.
8: Junior high and JV football head west to Summerlin for a 4 o'clock and 6 o'clock kick, with junior high volleyball heading further west to Atkinson to take on the Huskies, while high school volleyball travels to Crofton for the first serve at 5 by the JV, with the varsity to follow at about 6.
7: The Junior Pirate Branch of Midwest Bank will be open for deposits in the elementary multi-purpose room before school tomorrow morning. And if you hear some screaming kids tomorrow in the high school library, it might be from the North Central District Health Department vaccination clinic going off from 2 to 5. Flu, COVID-19, Tdap, shingles, RSV, and other vaccinations will be available without appointment. Just stop in or call the health department in O'Neill for more details.
9: Mrs. Miller is taking our digital design class to ESU and Neely for a Digital Citizens Consortium, and then tomorrow evening she'll coach our volleyball team in a match at home as we welcome Luther High Northeast to the Pirate Gym for a 5:30 JV start. 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
10: On Thursday, our Educator Rising students are hosting a Be a Teacher Day to promote the most important profession in the world. And our seniors will be taking a huge step in the direction of where their next formal education will be, as it is Apply to College Day on Thursday.
7: Our Harriers will compete in the GNAC Conference race in Atkinson, with high school girls getting the races started at 4 o'clock. Also at 4 o'clock on Thursday, junior high volleyball will be serving it up in Battle Creek at 4 o'clock, and junior high football crosses the Missouri River into Iowa to tee it up against North Sioux City at 5:15.
10: And while we're looking forward to joining together next year, Thursday will be the final Plainview versus Osmond volleyball match. The action begins at 5:30 in Osmond.
5: Coach Schmidt's football team heads 3 hours west to Valentine for a pivotal game.
8: On Saturday, our volleyball girls will have an early morning heading to Hebron for a volleyball tournament set to begin at 10 o'clock, with Mrs. Fulsas and the Pirate Band traveling to Columbus for the state marching band championships, also commencing at 10 o'clock.
9: So that will be a few thousand miles as we take our talents around the state and beyond this week to compete and share the vibe that at Plainview Public Schools, life's pretty good. And why wouldn't it be?
11: We're pirates after all.
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23: A long-term vision to transform downtown Wayne's Main Street into a safer, more vibrant corridor is officially underway, following a formal presentation of the new master plan to the City Council a couple months ago. Story delivered by staff reporter Ben Drips. Independent U.S. Senate candidate Dan Osborne told voters yesterday in Pierce that reducing corporate influence in politics, addressing rising costs, and supporting workers would be among his top priorities if elected. Story delivered by staff reporter Alejandro Ramirez. Wayne State coach Logan Masters welcomed a new defensive coordinator to his staff this season after the departure of longtime assistant Scott McLaughlin. Masters made a good choice for his successor as the Wildcats rode the defensive effort to a 17-14 win over the Wayona State Warriors on Saturday. Story delivered by reporter Mike Redding.
24: Ample sunshine expected this afternoon with daytime highs approaching 76. Winds out of the south 10 to 20 miles per hour. Lows dip down to about 57. Tonight, clear skies. daytime highs approaching 84. Tomorrow, bright sunshine expected. From the Weatherology Weather Center, powered by weatherology.com, I'm meteorologist Jennifer Wojcicki for 106 KIX.

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And later on, we'll talk about which DC movie has just announced it is pausing its production. We'll talk about it later this hour on My Country 106 Kicks.

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1: The founding fathers of the United States protected freedom of the press because they believed a free and independent press was essential to preserving liberty and preventing government abuse, holding leaders and candidates accountable, and keeping citizens informed. Democracy depends on the public having access to accurate information before voting and participating in government. In the spirit of the Fourth Estate, the Norfolk Daily News and News Talk WJEG presents Decision 2026, a candidate forum Tuesday, October 6th in the Norfolk City Council chambers. From 5:30 till 7 p.m., candidates for Norfolk City Council will be questioned by our reporters, followed by candidates for the Norfolk Public School Board of Education from 7 until 8:30. 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
4: tonight with a low of 57. Southerly winds 10 to 15 miles per hour. Highs around 84 tomorrow. Tomorrow night, lows level off around 55. Sunny skies Wednesday with daytime highs approaching 76. 71 Thursday. From the Weatherology Weather Center, powered by Weatherology.com, I'm meteorologist Jennifer Wojcicki for 106 Kicks.
1: Unseasonably warm over the next couple days, 85 on Tuesday, 79 on Wednesday, 72 on Thursday. 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

Barry Kent on My Country 106 Kicks. Don't forget, in just a couple minutes, we'll talk about the DC movie that has announced it will be putting its production on hold for the time being. We'll talk about it after Ella Langley. It's Love and Life Again on My Country 106 Kicks.

0: My Country 106 Kicks. Well, production of the Batman Part 2 has been temporarily put on hold while filmmaker Matt Reeves focuses on a family matter. This is from a DC Studios spokesperson in a statement provided to various media outlets. Now, the Batman Part 2 began filming in London back in June after a winding development process that saw its start date pushed back multiple times while Reeves was still writing the script. The film currently has a release date of February 18th of 2028 and is considered a crown jewel of DC Studios' slate, as Batman is DC's most bankable character at the box office, but for the time being, its filmmaker Matt Reeves has currently announced that he is dealing with a personal matter, and so all production of the Batman Part 2 movie is currently on hold for the time being. Your Cash Grain Report is brought to you by Dinkle Implement of Norfolk.
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2: Here are your afternoon cash grain bids from Area Elevator. It's at mid-afternoon Monday. Corn was trending lower by 2 cents. Beans were trending higher by 3 cents. ADM Columbus. Cash corn 43 January 495. Husker Ag Plainview. Cash corn 462 January 475. CIE Norfolk. Cash corn 468 January 476. Wisner Farmers Elevator. Cash corn 452 January 464. CVA 8120 Randolph. Cash corn 448 January 460. Cash beans 1231 January 1221. ADM Enola, cash corn 457 January 475, cash beans 1241 January 1253. Cargill Albion, cash corn 472 January 481, cash beans 1235 January 1242. Central Valley Ag Humphrey, cash corn 454 January 457, cash beans 1230 January 1223. Farmers Co-op, Lindsay, cash corn 458 January 463, cash beans 1236 January 1238. Frontier Co-op, Columbus, cash corn 461 January 477, cash beans 1232 January 1239. Frontier Co-op, Tarnop, cash corn 449 January 465, cash beans 1230 January 1236. Frontier Co-op, Schuyler, cash corn 456 January 470, cash beans 1240 January 1246. Norfolk Crush, cash beans 1261 January 1272. 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
4: 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And what has he done? 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Crickets from Ricketts. 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
3: Hello, this Tuesday, October 6th, will be a regular auction here at the Atkinson Livestock Market. Going to get started on the way-ups at 9 a.m. Also going to have about 20 head of bred cows and 20 spring calves selling between 11:30 and noon. Tuesday, October 13th, will be a regular auction. October 20th will be a special fall pair and bred cow auction. Tuesday, October 27th will be the next special calf and yearling auction. Check out our website for upcoming sales and consignments. 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Thank you.
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10: Clear skies tonight with a low of 57. Southerly winds 10 to 15 miles per hour. Highs around 84 tomorrow. Tomorrow night, lows level off around 55. Sunny skies Wednesday with daytime highs approaching 76, 71 Thursday. From the Weatherology Weather Center, powered by weatherology.com, I'm meteorologist Jennifer Wojcicki for 106 Kicks.

My Country 106 Kicks, it's now time for the Ride at 5. And coming up this hour, we've got music from Bailey Zimmerman, also Max McNown and Lee Bryce. And later on, we'll talk about the new flavors of Coca-Cola set to join the company's lineup. We'll have it all this hour as part of the Ride at 5 on My Country 106 Kicks.

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3: Clear skies tonight with a low of 57. Southerly winds 10 to 15 miles per hour. Highs around 84 tomorrow. Tomorrow night, lows level off around 55. Sunny skies Wednesday with daytime highs approaching 76. 71 Thursday. From the Weatherology Weather Center, powered by weatherology.com, I'm meteorologist Jennifer Wojcicki for 106 Kicks.
4: High 70s and even into the 80s in the next couple of days. 85 on Tuesday, 79 on Wednesday, 72 on Thursday. 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

Brian on My Country 106 Kicks. Don't forget, in just a couple minutes, we'll talk about the new flavors that Coca-Cola is introducing to its lineup. We'll have it for you after Lainey Wilson. Here's Phone Keys Wallet on My Country 106 Kicks.

0: Hi, Coach 106 Kicks. Well, Coca-Cola sells nearly 2 billion drinks in more than 200 countries every day. And in 2027, there will be more flavors for consumers to enjoy. The beverage company revealed the new flavor innovations the company is launching. There will be new flavors of the standard Coca-Cola beverage, in addition to new flavors in the company's Powerade, Mr. Pibb, and Topo Chico drinks. As far as the Coca-Cola lineup, the brand has announced that there will now be Coca-Cola Cherry Lime as well as Coca-Cola Strawberry Float coming out in 2027. Additionally, there will also be regional test and learn for prebiotic versions of Coca-Cola Zero Sugar, Sprite Zero Sugar, and Fresca. Powerade will meanwhile be adding watermelon and lemon lime zero sugar to its flavor lineup. Mr. Pibb is adding a limited time flavor of black currant, which is described as featuring blackberry and black currant flavors. The Topo Chico collection will have a new carbonated filtered water launching later on this month, while more flavors will come in February of 2027. So that's a look at some of the changes that Coca-Cola is making as the company has announced several new flavors to their drink lineups.
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0: 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All children will be allowed four books as long as supplies last. 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
4: The founding fathers of the United States protected freedom of the press because they believed a free and independent press was essential to preserving liberty and preventing government abuse, holding leaders and candidates accountable, and keeping citizens informed. Democracy depends on the public having access to accurate information before voting and participating in government. In the spirit of the Fourth Estate, the Norfolk Daily News and News Talk WJEG presents Decision 2026, a candidate forum Tuesday, October 6th in the Norfolk City Council. Council chambers from 5:30 till 7 p.m. Candidates for Norfolk City Council will be questioned by our reporters, followed by candidates for the Norfolk Public School Board of Education from 7 until 8:30. 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
10: Clear skies tonight with a low of 57. Southerly winds 10 to 15 miles per hour. Highs around 84 tomorrow. Tomorrow night, lows level off around 55. Sunny skies Wednesday with daytime highs approaching 76. 71 Thursday. From the Weatherology Weather Center, powered by weatherology.com, I'm meteorologist Jennifer Wojcicki for 106 Kicks.

0: This is John Chombi. Elena is out for another couple of weeks as the new mama. This is Backstage Country. We have this week's host, Lee Brice, with us. And Lee just released the album Sunriser. Mm-hmm. Tell us how that all came together, because I know it started with an EP and then it's moved out.
1: Well, it started, a little clarity on that. It started as an album, okay? And the album was actually titled something else. It was actually titled You, Me, and My Guitar. But because of the fact that this album is like almost 4 years in the works, my records always are a reflection of where I'm at in my life, right? And wherever that is, with my family, with music, nostalgia, music, anything. So these couple of years went by and the album was kind of done. And then I randomly got on this writing tear and wrote like 8 songs in 3 days. And all of them reflected where I'm at, like where I was like recently, where I'm at in my life recently. And I thought, I've got to have these songs a part of this album because my albums always reflect where I'm at in my life. So it went from a 6-17 song record that was called You, Me, and My Guitar. And then writing those songs I told you about, all these new ones, it was because we stayed up all night long riding on the road and we saw the sun come up every morning writing these songs. And one morning I thought to myself, and I talked to my bus driver while we're watching the sun come up, I said, you know what? I said, I just had sort of a revelation. I was like, anybody can see a sunset. Pretty much anybody can get off work and go drive. Oh, there's a sunset, you know. But you got to earn a sunrise one way or the other, whether you are somebody who gets up early and goes to work early and sees that sun come up and they keep making this world go around for the rest of us. Mm-hmm. Or maybe you're going hunting, you're fishing, you're enjoying God's country, or the other side of it where you stay up all night long, the all-nighters, which is the other part of this whole album. And either way though, no matter how you cut the cake, you gotta earn a sunrise. And so that now became to me, that just made it feel more like this is the new album title, Sunriser, All-Nighter. And so with all those new songs, it now turned into a 32 song record instead of a 16-17 song record.
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22: Country weather. Clear skies tonight with a low of 57. Southerly winds 10 to 15 miles per hour. Highs around 84 tomorrow. Tomorrow night, lows level off around 55. Sunny skies Wednesday with daytime highs approaching 76. 71 Thursday. From the Weatherology Weather Center, powered by weatherology.com, I'm meteorologist Jennifer Wojcicki for 106 KIX.
3: This is

0: John Chomby in for Elena, and we're backstage country. Elena back in a couple of weeks. She's a new mama. We have our host this week, Lee Brice, with us. And Lee, I could not sit here and talk to you without talking football.
1: Okay.
0: You're a Clemson alum.
1: Uh-huh.
0: I'm going to get into this. You're on the Tiger football team. We know that.
1: Yeah.
0: No secret you're a big fan. And it's no secret this year that the Clemson glory days might be behind them. How are you dealing with this Clemson football this year?
1: Well, you know, it sucks, you know. But the worst song I ever wrote in my life was a song that talked about tailgating for your favorite team. But they always lost. They just always lost.
0: Right.
1: And the song was called "The Odds Are Bad, But the Stakes Are Good."
0: Well, that's great.
1: So the thing is you love your team no matter what, you know. And there's a lot of things that have changed in college football big time. I mean, I'm not a fan of kind of the world of college football. I don't think it'll ever be the same now, you know. Yeah. And so with that being said, traditions of schools, it's kind of almost coming to an end too, because it's like there's not a lot of commitment and like devotion. That worries me a little bit about teaching our young people about once you commit to something, you commit, you know. Mm-hmm. Hopefully they'll get some rules around that kind of stuff to help it out, you know, as far as that whole situation. But Clemson is always going to be my boys. And you say behind you, you know, that the glory days are behind us. I mean, all that says to me is that means they're in front of us too. You know,
0: true Clemson fan. There it is.
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17: Politicians like Senator Pete Ricketts are the problem. Wall Street Pete bought his Senate seat. And what has he done? Whatever's best for Pete. But when working people need his help, it's always the same old story. Crickets from Ricketts. My story's a little different.
18: Independent Dan Osborne.
19: Dan Osborne.
18: Dan Osborne.
19: The candidate no one saw coming. There's nobody like him in the United States Senate.
17: I'm a Nebraskan. 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I served in the Navy and the Nebraska Army National Guard. 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Send in a mechanic. 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
28: Clear skies tonight with a low of 57. Southerly winds 10 to 15 miles per hour. Highs around 84 tomorrow. Tomorrow night, lows level off around 55. Sunny skies Wednesday with daytime highs approaching 76. 71 Thursday. From the Weatherology Weather Center, powered by weatherology.com, I'm meteorologist Jennifer Wojcicki for 106 KIX.
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